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0: the cabin in Freehold for your shot at a VIP getaway experience to the Barefoot Country Music Fest happening in Wildwood June 18th through the 21st. 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

Russell Dickerson, Happened to Me, Jersey's Best Country Thunder 106. Good morning. Happy Sunday, folks. I'm Nina from the Pork on Eggs Morning Show on Thunder 106, and I'll be hanging with you for a few hours today. Up ahead, we got Josh Ross, Morgan Wallen, Kelsey Hart, Eric Church, right now, Dustin Lynch. It's Easy to Love on Thunder 106.

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Here's Josh Ross. It's Hate How You Look on Thunder.

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Thunder 106, Jersey's best country. So Riley Green's fourth album, That's Just Me, will come out September 18th. And apparently he was, being interviewed and talked a little bit about his much-discussed but never-confirmed rumor that he and Megan Maroney dated. He specifically talked about posting his songs POS Like Me on the same day the diss track Who Hurt You from her Cloud 9 album dropped. Drama. Here's Megan Maroney now. It's Beautiful Things on Thunder 106.

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106 Jersey's Best Country. Good morning, folks. It's Sunday morning. I'm Nina from the Pork on Eggs Morning Show, hanging with you for a few. So we got lots of shows coming around. This guy, Riley Green, is going to be at PNC on June 18th. 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

Blake Shelton, Jersey's Best Country Thunder 106. So we got some notable birthdays today. Clint Eastwood, 96. Woo! God bless him. We also got Chris Elliott, you guys know, from Something About Mary, Get a Life. 66. Leah Thompson, big actress, 65. Colin Farrell is 50. Wow, I thought he was older than that. Who else we got? Joe Namath, NFL Hall of Famer, 83 years young today. Brooke Shields is 61. And lastly, Corey Hart. I wear my sunglasses at night. You guys remember him, right? He is 64. Those are just some of the notable birthdays we have today. You're listening to Jersey's Best Country, Thunder 106. George Burge and Luke Bryan now. It's Ride, Ride, Ride on Thunder 106.

0: Thunder Nation, Chris Van Zandt from the Afternoon Ride. You know, I always hear, hey, you owe me a Thunder shirt.
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Well, Jason Aldean's coming, guys. He's coming to PNC July 17th. 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

0: Love it. Ella Langley, Be Her. Jersey's Best Country Thunder, 106. Before that, Kevin Powers with Move On. Up ahead, we're going to hear from Keith Yeben. We've got Nate Smith, Thomas Rhett, too, on Jersey's Best Country Thunder, 106.
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0: It was Dan and Shay, Jersey's Best Country Thunder 106. I am Nina, and I'm hanging with you on this beautiful Sunday morning. And guys, coming up, get ready. Day of 1,000 Thunder Shirts. June 13th, Freehold Raceway Mall. We're handing out limited edition Thunder 106 t-shirts starting at 7 a.m. And they're going to be stuffed with all kinds of good stuff, like pairs of tickets to some of the biggest country concerts around. One shirt will have the grand prize of $1,006. So get there early. These shirts go fast. Day of 1,000 Thunder Shirts happening June 13th at the Freehold Raceway Mall with Thunder 106.
1: Prettiest girl I've ever seen. 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

Jordan Davis, bar none, Thunder 106. So today's holidays, I'm going to skip around here. National Macaroon Day. I like a good macaroon every once in a while, but I really have to be in the mood for it. National Save Your Hearing Day. Guys, if you listen to Pork Roll and Eggs every morning, 6 to 10 a.m., you'll know that I talk about it. I have a hearing problem, and that's from years and years of not protecting myself. So I implore you, please do wear your earbuds when you can. National Smile Day. Just smile, guys. You never know. You could be making someone's day by a simple smile. No Tobacco Day. I concur. Tobacco's grody. And finally, World Parrot Day. Never had a bird, but my aunt and uncle did have a bird for a very long time. Outlived them. So there you have it. Today's weird holidays on Jersey's Best Country. Thunder 106. Kane Brown now. It's Woman.

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There's Lainey Wilson somewhere over Laredo on Jersey's Best Country, Thunder 106. Good morning. It's a little after 8. Nina here from the Pork Roll and Eggs Morning Show hanging with you. Up ahead this hour, we've got some great music. We've got Jackson Dean. We've got John Morgan. We've got Luke Combs. Right here, Morgan Wallen with Don't We, his latest on Jersey's Best Country, Thunder 106.

There's Zach John King with Get to Drinkin', Jersey's Best Country, Thunder 106. 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
7: Here's today's marine forecast for Sandy Hook down to the Little Egg Inlet.
8: Today, southwest winds 20 to 25 knots. Seas 4 to 6 feet with a chance of showers during the day. At night, west winds 15 to 20 knots. Seas 4 to 6 feet. Showers are likely.
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That's the latest from Zach Topps, south of Sanity on Jersey's Best Country, Thunder 106. Good morning, folks. Nina here, just after 9 a.m. on this beautiful Sunday morning. Up ahead, we've got Casey Musgrave's latest, Corey Kent, Chase Rice, and Shaboozy. Right here, it's Josh Ross on Thunder 106.

Speaking of the coast, remember Five for Beach, you and me. That sunset, cliffs by the sea, and the night rolled in. And you still talk about that moon that I can't recall, but God, I

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There's Jelly Roll. Jelly Roll, by the way, supplying the soundtrack for the 2026 Stanley Cup playoffs. His Amazon original Rise Up is the official theme song of the National Hockey League's annual fight to the finish, which started in April and is going through June. 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Here's Jordan Davis.

0: There's Shane Prophet. Before that, MacArthur, one of my new favorites, Hardy, Eric Church, Morgan Wallen, and Tim McGraw. Jersey's Best Country Thunder 106. Thanks for spending part of your Sunday morning with me. I'm Nina from the Pork Roll and Eggs Morning Show, Thunder 106. I'll see you tomorrow morning at 6 a.m. Have a great rest of the weekend.
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and me, Parker McCollum, on Jersey's Best Country, Thunder 106. Happy Sunday, Thunder Nation. My name is Meg. Back to spend some time with you. And this Meg, it's Megan Maroney. Beautiful Things.

Jersey's best country, Thunder 106, 106.3, and 106.5. Riley Green has new music coming out. A whole new album, actually. His fourth album called That's Just Me will come out on September 18th. Here's Change My Mind.

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Jersey's best country, Thunder 106. Zach Brown is going to have a good summer. He just tied the knot with Kendra Scott this week in Santorini, and he kicks off the Love and Fear Tour on July 17th.

0: highs and lows. Matt Cooper on Jersey's Best Country, Thunder 106, 106.3 and 106.5. It's Meg hanging out with you on this Sunday, this sunny Sunday, I must say. It feels good. Finally starting to feel like it might be summer. Maybe. I don't want to jinx it too much, but I'm going to enjoy it while we have it. Morgan Wallen, Jake Owen, Luke Combs, Dierks Bentley, all coming our way next on Thunder.
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9: Here's today's marine forecast for Sandy Hook down to the Little Egg Inlet.
10: Today, southwest winds 20 to 25 knots. Seas 4 to 6 feet with a chance of showers during the day. At night, west winds 15 to 20 knots. Seas 4 to 6 feet. Showers are likely.
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Of course, this one has to be there. It's Be Her, Ella Langley.

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Tucker Wetmore is not going to like this one. It's National Blonde Hair Day. I think we all know the type he's looking for.

0: Jersey's best country, Thunder 106, 106.3 and 106.5. Kid Rock is coming to the PNC Bank Arts Center in Homedale this Friday, June 5th. And you don't have your tickets yet? Well, you are in luck. All this week on the Pork Roll and Eggs Morning Show, Nina and Tom have your chance to win a pair of tickets. So who knows? You might be waking up Friday. No tickets, no plans. You might be going to see Kid Rock that same night. That's how we roll here, Thunder Nation, you know. My name is Meg. I will keep the music rolling for us with Hardy, Chris Jansen, Thomas Rhett, Luke Combs all coming our way next on Thunder.
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4: Here's today's marine forecast for Sandy Hook down to the Little Egg Inlet.
5: Today, southwest winds 20 to 25 knots. Seas 4 to 6 feet with a chance of showers during the day. At night, west winds 15 to 20 knots. Seas 4 to 6 feet. Showers are likely.
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It's only been a few weeks since season 24 of American Idol wrapped up, but good news, it's already been renewed for season 25. Hopefully this guy will return. It's Luke Bryan.

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Jersey's best country, Thunder 106. You got a chance to see two superstars, Ella Langley and this guy here, Morgan Wallen, on his Still the Problem tour coming to Philly July 31st and August 1st.

0: One of my favorites from Luke Combs. It's Sleepless in a Hotel Room on Jersey's Best Country, Thunder 106. Speaking of Luke Combs UK, the tribute band is coming to the Stone Pony Summer Stage in Asbury Park on Wednesday, June 17th as part of the North to Shore Festival. Now, it's not Luke Combs himself, obviously, but it is endorsed by him. And from what I've seen, from what I've read, it's pretty good. Probably the closest you'll get to Luke Combs coming to Jersey anytime soon. He said he wants to do a shorter tour to be with his kids and his wife, so I don't think he will be coming to Jersey this summer. So go ahead and see the tribute band. The next best thing you can get, it's endorsed by Luke himself. Why not? Give it a shot. 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My name is Meg. I will keep the music rolling for us with Tyler Hubbard, Sam Hunt, Parker McCollum. 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
1: 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Kane Brown's Bar in Nashville is officially open. It's called Kane Brown's on Broadway. 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It's making me miss Nashville. I need to plan my next visit back.

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Jersey's best country, Thunder 106. Hoping Bailey Zimmerman is on the mend. He posted on Instagram that he had to cancel his shows last Wednesday and last night in New Mexico. He said he's battling an illness. He didn't say specifically what it was, but hoping for the best for Bailey.

Driscoll Bridge to high atop Old Barney. 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

0: Freehold Raceway Mall. 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Starts at 7 a.m., but you might want to get there a little early because they go fast, Thunder Nation. They really do. If you've been there, you know. I love the design of the shirts this year. I'm looking at it on the website right now. It's like thunder and lightning and waves. 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I like it a lot. 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

Low Cash on Thunder 106, one of our Boots at the Basie alum. Who would you want to see next? Thunder Nation. I think this guy would be pretty cool. Chris Jansen.

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Jersey's best country, Thunder 106. Megan Maroney just kicked off her Cloud 9 tour. Don't miss her. She's coming to Brooklyn, Newark, and Philly on July 9th, 10th, and 11th. Here's Beautiful Things.

Love that one from Ella Langley and Morgan Wallen on Jersey's Best Country, Thunder 106. My name is Meg. Thanks for hanging out with me this weekend, Thunder Nation. I'm heading out of here, but you're in good company. Robin Lane is here and ready to take things over next on Thunder.

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Good afternoon. I'm Robin Lane, laying down Jersey's best country. Here's Josh Ross on Thunder 106.

That's Jesse Murph joining Co Wetzel here on Thunder 106. Co has a new album coming out called The Night Champion. We'll get our ears on that June 12th. All George Burge and Luke Bryan want to do is ride, ride.

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Jersey's Best Country Thunder 106.3 and 106.5 with Dustin Lynch and Mackenzie Porter. I'm Robin Lane, reminding you to roll out of bed with the Pork, Roll, and Eggs morning show this week. Nina and Tom will be giving up tickets to see Kid Rock and John Party this Friday at the Arts Center, which is where Jason Aldean will be on July 17th. On this tune, he's tough on the outside and vulnerable on the inside.

Congratulations to Ella Langley. Choosin' Texas is now the longest running number one on the Billboard Hot 100 by a female artist. Atta girl. Let's get our Buffett on with Zach Top, who hits the Jones Beach Theater August 13th. It's all about those good times and tan lines. Jersey's best country. Thunder 106.

0: Jersey's Best Country Thunder 106 with Jordan Davis, who, by the way, was spotted in upstate New York earlier this month during turkey hunting season, which ends today in that part of the Empire State. Jordan's next stop is CMA Fest later this week in Nashville. Hello there, I'm Robin. What a beautiful, sunny, breezy Sunday afternoon it is, and I'm happy to be here with you. Coming up on Thursday, you can join Nina and Tom from the Pork Roll and Eggs Morning Show. They're going to be hanging out with Coors Light at the Cabin on 33 and Freehold from 6 to 8. It's the Coors Light Barefoot Country Music Fest VIP Getaway. The grand prize, a pair of VIP four-day passes and an overnight stay. How about that? They'll have plenty of chances for you to win general admission passes, too. 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

0: Dan and Shay delivering a much-needed message here on Thunder 106. I'm Robin Lane, sharing what I've learned about sleep. New research says that there's a sweet spot when it comes to how many hours of sleep we should get a night. It's between 6.4 and 7.8 hours. People who hit that amount had better functioning brains, hearts, and immune systems. Cheers to good health. 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
1: If you showed up, I wouldn't let you in.

Oh, that tune has fun written all over it. Jameson Rogers here on Thunder 106. Today, by the way, the very last day to enter to win tickets to see Dylan Scott on the Stone Pony Summer Stage, August 21st. 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
11: I want to say hello to my friend Dave in Union Beach, cleaning his backyard bar and cranking Thunder 106. Thanks, Dave. Delays on the outer bridge crossing eastbound from the Jersey side to the Staten Island side. Travel time about 15 minutes on the 440 from the Parkway to the West Shore Expressway. In Ocean County, emergency maintenance happening on Route 35 South near Ocean Avenue in Bayhead. The right lane is closed. That's your Shore Summer Road Wrap on Thunder 106.
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Thomas Rhett and Jordan Davis, Know Where It's At, Ain't a Bad Life, here on Thunder 106. So Kane Brown says the artists shaping country music these days are Morgan Wallen and Ella Langley. Yeah, they're heating up the charts. You're no slouch, Kane. You're sitting in the top 15. Here's Kane's latest, It's Woman, on Thunder 106.

0: You know, I always had a thing for that country outlaw type. Jackson Dean here on Thunder 106. Hi, I'm Robin, enjoying this 70-degree weather, loving the breeze and the sunshine. And you know, it's going to go away soon. Well, maybe not entirely, but it's going to get hot in the next few weeks. So Thunder 106 wants to cool you off by inviting you to our listener appreciation party going down at Breakwater Beach Water Park in Seaside Heights. It's on Tuesday, June 23rd. So tomorrow, we're going to whip out 5 packs of tickets on the air, starting with the Pork Roll and Eggs morning show. But if you want additional chances, head over to thunder106.com and enter to win.
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4: Well, it is a bit of a crawl on the outer bridge crossing eastbound from the Jersey side to the Staten Island side. The travel time is around 15 minutes on the 440 from the Parkway to the West Shore Expressway. In Ocean County, emergency maintenance going down on 35 South near Ocean Avenue in Bayhead. The right lane is closed. That's your Sure Summer Road Wrap on Thunder 106.
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It's Luke Bryan here on Thunder 106. Luke getting ready to head to Myrtle Beach later this week, followed by the CMA Fest in Nashville. Right now, Ella with Be Her, Jersey's best country. 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

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Austin Williams opening that show.

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7: Oh, delays on the outer bridge crossing eastbound from the Jersey side to the Staten Island side. Travel time, about 15 minutes on the 440 from the Parkway to the West Shore Expressway. The Parkway looking good in both Monmouth and Ocean counties. I like that. That's your Sure Summer Road Wrap on Thunder 106.
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It's Jersey's Best Country Thunder 106 with Chris Jansen. I'm Robin, and coming up in a couple of Saturdays, Saturday, June 13th, it is the return of the Day of a Thousand Thunder Shirts coming to the Freehold Raceway Mall. We start at 7 a.m., but if you want one of these limited edition t-shirts, you gotta get there early because Thunder Nation, they're crazy in a good way. They line up. 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
0: Well, minor delays still happening on the Outer Bridge crossing eastbound from the Jersey side to the Staten Island side. Travel time is around 12 minutes on the 440 from the Parkway to the West Shore Expressway. Nothing else major to report, thank goodness. That's your Sure Summer Road Wrap on Thunder 106.
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Tomorrow, check in with Zach, who takes you through your country midday. He's got tickets to see Jody Messina at the Carteret Performing Arts Center on June 12th. Here's Josh Ross on

It's Jersey's Best Country Thunder 106.3 and 106.5 with Lauren Elena, who takes her Stages tour on the road this fall. Keep an eye out for her brand new album, Stages. That's going to hit the streets August 28th. She says it's her most personal album yet. I know it's Bailey Zimmerman on Thunder.

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1: Oh, baby, it is a slow roll on the Outer Bridge crossing eastbound from the Jersey side to the Staten Island side. The travel time is now 20 to 25 minutes on the 440 from the Parkway to the West Shore Expressway. As far as the Parkway in Monmouth and Ocean counties, we're good. That's your Sure Summer Road Wrap on Thunder 106.
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Yeah, Chris Young and his friend Kane Brown here on Thunder 106, singing about their hometown heroes. I know Jordan Davis, Turn This Truck Around on Thunder 106.

It's Jelly Roll here on Thunder 106. Well, that's going to do it for me. My time with you is done for now. I'm Robin Lane. Enjoy the rest of your Sunday. I'll talk to you again real soon, and I'll leave you off with Luke Bryan on Thunder 106, Jersey's best country. Bye now.

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7: Oh, there is a crash on the Turnpike Outer Roadway southbound near Interchange 8A in South Brunswick. Two left lanes are blocked. Also, still a very, very slow crawl on the Outer Bridge crossing from the Jersey side to the Staten Island side. The travel time, about 25 minutes on the 440 from the Parkway to the West Shore Expressway. That's your Sure Summer Road Wrap on Thunder 106.
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